is unpredictable. 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

0: That's Justin Bieber with Daisies. Hi, my name's Karen. I hope you're having a great night. You can find me on Instagram if you want to connect online at Karen on the Air. 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
1: ABC News, I'm Dave Packer. One person is dead, another hurt, after they were shot inside a Wilmington, Delaware hospital. Officials say the suspect is a hospital employee and...
2: The suspect is outstanding at this time, and we are actively working to identify, confirm his identity, and locate him.
1: Police Chief Wilfredo Campos. Planes dropping fire retardant above Washington State Spokane County were below. The upriver fire continues to burn, now approaching 300 acres, threatening 500 homes. Federal judges now ordering the Trump administration to provide a detailed list of all the changes made at national parks. The descriptions on many contextual signs used at historic sites have either been changed or been removed by the administration. The FBI revealing a plot targeting the UFC fight night held at the White House, arresting at least five suspects. At the G7 summit in France, President Trump saying the memorandum of understanding placed between the U.S. and Iran to end the war is a fair and good deal. This is ABC News.
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4: Here's the Breeze weatherology forecast for the Albert Lea area. Thunderstorms likely tonight, otherwise cloudy skies expected. Lows dip down to about 56. South winds 8 to 15 miles per hour. Storms likely tomorrow, highs level off around 75. Cloudy skies with a few peaks of sun. 52 tomorrow night, chance of thunderstorms. I'm meteorologist Laura Lockwood on 94.9 The Breeze. Currently, it's 71 degrees.
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1: ABC News, I'm Dave Packer. The FBI saying there was an active plot to target the weekend's UFC fight at the White House. Five people under arrest. A 19-year-old from Ohio charged with conspiring against the United States and attempted murder. Gunfire inside a Wilmington hospital, leaving one person dead, another hurt. Officials tell us the suspect's a hospital employee, the victim's co-workers. Police Chief Wilfredo Campos.
2: Well, the Wilmington hospital was initially placed on lockdown. That lockdown has been lifted, and police are beginning to clear from the area.
1: At the G7 summit, President Trump urging Israeli Prime Minister Benjamin Netanyahu to back off attacking Lebanon, that it's threatening his deal with Iran. Georgia holding primaries today in the state Senate race. 59% of the votes counted. The AP projecting Trump-endorsed Republican Mike Collins will face incumbent Democrat John Ossoff. That seat crucial for control of the Senate this fall. This is ABC News.
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4: Here's the Breeze weatherology forecast for the Albert Lea area. Thunderstorms likely tonight. Otherwise, cloudy skies expected. Lows dip down to about 56. South winds 8 to 15 miles per hour. Storms likely tomorrow. Highs level off around 75. Cloudy skies with a few peaks of sun. 52 tomorrow night. Chance of thunderstorms. I'm meteorologist Laura Lockwood on 94.9 The Breeze. Currently, it's 71 degrees.
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0: There's Roxette. Well, in your entertainment news for this hour, the Cleveland Cavaliers, the NBA team, they recently auctioned off chairs that celebrities had sat in during the NBA playoffs. Taylor Swift was at one of those games, and the chair she sat in went for $7,000. And that far outsold most everyone else's, including chairs that Travis Kelce sat in, Timothy Chalamet, Kylie Jenner, and more. Yeah, they auctioned off these chairs that were used during the finals there in Cleveland. The Cavs were swept by the Knicks in that series.
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1: Here's The Breeze weatherology forecast for the Albert Lea area. Thunderstorms likely tonight, otherwise cloudy skies expected. Lows dip down to about 56. South winds 8 to 15 miles per hour. Storms likely tomorrow. Highs level off around 75. Cloudy skies with a few peaks of sun. 52 tomorrow night. Chance of thunderstorms. I'm meteorologist Laura Lockwood on 94.9 The Breeze. Currently, it's 71 degrees.
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0: Thanks for making us a part of your Tuesday night. Hang out with me anytime on Instagram at Karen on the Air. 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
1: ABC News, I'm Dave Packer. Flames threatening hundreds of homes outside Spokane, Washington as a wildfire grows fast. Now more than 200 acres, Spokane County Fire District 9 Commissioner Brian Mathers says wind and dry conditions are making the fire tough to contain.
2: We have a lot of fuel in that area. It's a very densely populated area.
1: Jumbo air tankers are spreading fire retardant on the flames. Police in Wilmington say the 23-year-old suspect in a shooting at a Delaware hospital was taken into custody tonight. The shooting left one person dead, another injured, and that suspect and the victims are said to all be co-workers. Primary election, several states, Georgia, Rick Jackson, projected by the AP to have won the Republican nomination for governor over the Trump-endorsed Lieutenant Governor Burt Jones. Jackson will face off against former Atlanta Mayor Keisha Lance Bottoms in November. And Trump-endorsed Republican Representative Mike Collins defeated Derek Dooley to secure the Republican Senate nomination in Georgia. This is ABC News.
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4: Here's the Breeze weatherology forecast for the Albert Lea area. Thunderstorms likely tonight, otherwise cloudy skies expected. Lows dip down to about 56. South winds 8 to 15 miles per hour. Storms likely tomorrow. Highs level off around 75. Cloudy skies with a few peaks of sun. 52 tomorrow night. Chance of thunderstorms. I'm meteorologist Laura Lockwood on 94.9 The Breeze. Currently, it's 71 degrees.
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0: Ella Langley. That's Choosin' Texas. Hi, my name's Karen, and I hope you have a great rest of your night. I'll check back in with you tomorrow evening.
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1: ABC News, I'm Dave Packer. President Trump at the G7 continuing to tout his agreement with Iran. But officials in Washington are waiting to hear more. Republican Senator John Thune.
2: I think we're all hoping to get more information, more detail about that. I expect that will be forthcoming.
1: A fast-spreading wildfire in Washington State's Spokane County has now charged over 200 acres charred there. The FBI revealing a plot targeting UFC fight night held at the White House. The FBI arresting at least five suspects. Their alleged plan calling for explosive drones and snipers targeting top government officials and wealthy spectators. Primaries in several states Tuesday in the closely watched Georgia Senate primary. The AP projecting Congressman Mike Collins defeated first-time candidate Derek Dooley, advancing to face incumbent Democratic Senator John Ossoff. The Supreme Court of Brazil has convicted Eduardo Bolsonaro, son of former President Jair Bolsonaro, of attempting to solicit interference from the Trump administration in his father's coup plot trial. This is ABC News.
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4: Here's the Breeze weatherology forecast for the Albert Lea area. Rain showers likely overnight, otherwise mainly clear skies. Lows level off around 56. Southerly winds 8 to 15 miles per hour. Mainly sunny skies again Wednesday. Storms likely 75. Chance of thunderstorms Wednesday night 52. I'm meteorologist Laura Lockwood on 94.9 The Breeze. Currently it's 64 degrees.
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Rasco Flats and Life is a Highway. This is something most of us would never dream of doing. You know, when you go to a concert or an event here in America, we just, you know, we have our leftover beer cups and popcorn buckets are piled up at the end of games, and we get up from our seats and head to the exits, even if we go visit our team in another arena. Well, not when Japan is playing an international event, though. The Japanese fans traveling to watch their team play do not leave the stadium

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1: ABC News, I'm Dave Packer. New details on an alleged plot to attack the UFC Fight Night at the White House. The plan foiled by the FBI, allegedly called for using explosive drones to target buildings in the area. ABC News Chief Justice Correspondent Pierre Thomas.
2: Five people now under arrest.
3: It was a serious threat.
2: 19-year-old Tyson Proper from Knox County, Ohio, charged with conspiring against the United States and attempted murder. With other suspects from California, Nebraska, and Missouri, all charged with conspiracy to commit murder. The alleged plot discovered after Proper's mother contacted police just 4 days before the UFC event.
1: A wildfire that broke out in Spokane County, Washington, has quickly grown to a 200-plus-acre wildfire threatening homes outside of Spokane in Albania. Demonstrators continue their third week of Flamingo Revolution protests against a planned luxury development on an environmentally sensitive stretch of coastline. This is ABC News.
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5: Here's The Breeze weatherology forecast for the Albert Lea area. Rain showers likely overnight, otherwise mainly clear skies. Lows level off around 56. Southerly winds 8 to 15 miles per hour. Mainly sunny skies again Wednesday. Storms likely 75. Chance of thunderstorms Wednesday night 52. I'm meteorologist Laura Lockwood on 94.9 The Breeze. Currently it's 64 degrees.
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0: Savage Garden with Truly, Madly, Deeply. Father's Day is Sunday, and you're probably going to maybe go for a round of golf, or you'll just head over to the house and maybe grill up some steaks or take them out. But how about some plastic surgery for Dad? Cosmetic procedures are growing in popularity among middle-aged men. Yeah. Getting a nose job is the most common procedure, followed by eyelid surgery, liposuction, breast reduction, and hair transplants. I never really thought about doing that for my father, and wouldn't expect my kids to do that for me, but I'll pass on the plastic surgery, but hey, your dad might like it.
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1: ABC News, I'm Dave Packer. President Trump and the G7 continuing to tout his agreement with Iran. But officials in Washington are waiting to hear more. Republican Senator John Thune.
2: I think we're all hoping to get more information, more detail about that. I expect that will be forthcoming.
1: A fast-spreading wildfire in Washington State's Spokane County is now charged over 200 acres charred there. The FBI revealing a plot targeting UFC fight night held at the White House. The FBI arresting at least five suspects. Their alleged plan calling for explosive drones and snipers targeting top government officials and wealthy spectators. Primaries in several states Tuesday in the closely watched Georgia Senate primary. The AP projecting Congressman Mike Collins defeated first-time candidate Derek Dooley, advancing to face incumbent Democratic Senator John Ossoff. The Supreme Court of Brazil has convicted Eduardo Bolsonaro, son of former President Jair Bolsonaro, of attempting to solicit interference from the Trump administration in his father's coup plot trial. This is ABC News.
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4: Here's the Breeze weatherology forecast for the Albert Lea area. Rain showers likely overnight, otherwise mainly clear skies. Lows level off around 56. Southerly winds 8 to 15 miles per hour. Mainly sunny skies again Wednesday. Storms likely 75. Chance of thunderstorms Wednesday night 52. I'm meteorologist Laura Lockwood on 94.9 The Breeze. Currently it's 64 degrees.
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1: Here's the Breeze weatherology forecast for the Albert Lea area. Rain showers likely overnight, otherwise mainly clear skies. Lows level off around 56. Southerly winds 8 to 15 miles per hour. Mainly sunny skies again Wednesday. Storms likely 75. Chance of thunderstorms Wednesday night 52. I'm meteorologist Laura Lockwood on 94.9 The Breeze. Currently it's 64 degrees.

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1: ABC News, I'm Dave Packer. New details on an alleged plot to attack the UFC fight night at the White House. The plan foiled by the FBI, allegedly called for using explosive drones to target buildings in the area. ABC News Chief Justice Correspondent Pierre Thomas.
2: Five people now under arrest.
3: It was a serious threat.
2: 19-year-old Tyson Popper from Knox County, Ohio, charged with conspiring against the United States and attempted murder. With other suspects from California, Nebraska, and Missouri, all charged with conspiracy to commit murder. The alleged plot discovered after Popper's mother contacted police just 4 days before the UFC event.
1: A wildfire that broke out in Spokane County, Washington, has quickly grown to a 200-plus acre wildfire threatening homes outside of Spokane in Albania. Demonstrators continue their third week of Flamingo Revolution protests against a planned luxury development on an environmentally sensitive stretch of coastline. This is ABC News.
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5: Here's The Breeze weatherology forecast for the Albert Lea area. Rain showers likely overnight, otherwise mainly clear skies. Lows level off around 56. Southerly winds 8 to 15 miles per hour. Mainly sunny skies again Wednesday. Storms likely 75. Chance of thunderstorms Wednesday night 52. I'm meteorologist Laura Lockwood on 94.9 The Breeze. Currently in 64 degrees.
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Right now, it's Post Malone getting some help from Morgan Wallen. 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
1: Here's the Breeze weatherology forecast for the Albert Lea area. Rain showers likely overnight, otherwise mainly clear skies. Lows level off around 56. Southerly winds 8 to 15 miles per hour. Mainly sunny skies again Wednesday. Storms likely 75. Chance of thunderstorms Wednesday night 52. I'm meteorologist Laura Lockwood on 94.9 The Breeze. Currently it's 64 degrees.

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It's strategically planned music programmed by real human beings. Why do we do it? 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
2: ABC News, I'm Dave Packer. President Trump at the G7 continuing to tout his agreement with Iran. But officials in Washington are waiting to hear more. Republican Senator John Thune.
3: I think we're all hoping to get more information, more detail about that. I expect that will be forthcoming.
2: A fast-spreading wildfire in Washington State's Spokane County has now charged over 200 acres charred there. The FBI revealing a plot targeting UFC fight night held at the White House. The FBI arresting at least five suspects. Their alleged plan calling for explosive drones and snipers targeting top government officials and wealthy spectators. Primaries in several states Tuesday in the closely watched Georgia Senate primary. The AP projecting Congressman Mike Collins defeated first-time candidate Derek Dooley, advancing to face incumbent Democratic Senator John Ossoff. The Supreme Court of Brazil has convicted Eduardo Bolsonaro, son of former President Jair Bolsonaro, of attempting to solicit interference from the Trump administration in his father's coup plot trial. This is ABC News.
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5: Here's the Breeze weatherology forecast for the Albert Lea area. Rain showers likely overnight, otherwise mainly clear skies. Lows level off around 56. Southerly winds 8 to 15 miles per hour. Mainly sunny skies again Wednesday. Storms likely 75. Chance of thunderstorms Wednesday night 52. I'm meteorologist Laura Lockwood on 94.9 The Breeze. Currently it's 64 degrees.
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Are pickles the pumpkin spice of summer? I'll let you know after we hear from Michael Jackson. Right now from Toy Story 5, it's Taylor Swift with I Knew It, I Knew You.

Michael and Rock with you. So apparently, the new seasonal obsession in town is pickles. You can now find pickle-flavored popcorn, pretzels, protein bars, hummus, and even frozen pizza. Yeah, this is going to be the new pumpkin spice of summer. Smoothie King has even teamed up with Grillo's Pickles to create a pickle smoothie. It's gotten so

0: Benson Boone, and sorry, I'm here for someone else. That does it for me. I'm John Laurenti. As always, I'll leave you with this. Washington, D.C. has a higher population than two states, Vermont and Wyoming. Have a good one.
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0: It's Ella Langley and Choose in Texas, and it's Liz and Chris on your Wednesday morning. Let's see what's on Wednesday night TV. CBS has one new show tonight that's Brilliant Minds. Otherwise, it's all reruns all across the major networks. CBS has a couple of NCIS reruns. Fox has MasterChef and Fear Factor. The CW has Police 24/7 and Law & Order Toronto. Reruns, reruns, reruns.
1: Okay.
0: Some of the movies on tonight, The Mummy. I guess I would call that a classic.
1: Yeah,
0: now.
1: I would.
0: That's the movie on AMC. The Hangover.
1: Yeah, I would not call that a classic.
0: Is on Paramount. The Accountant, that's a pretty good movie. That's the movie on TNT tonight. On VH1, it's Big Fat Liar.
1: Oh.
0: So maybe it's a Netflix night or Amazon
1: maybe.
0: Prime or something like that, yeah.
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0: before you go, there's something I want you to have.
1: Oh, it's beautiful. But wait a minute, isn't this?
0: Yeah, yes it is.
1: But I thought the old lady dropped it into the ocean in the air.
0: Well, baby, I went down and got it.

0: It's Merlin and Take My Breath Away, and it's Liz and Chris on your Wednesday morning. And what kind of Wednesday dirt do you have today, Liz?
1: Tom Holland confirms his marriage.
0: Oh.
1: Coming up.
0: All right, that's in about 10 minutes. Now it's Usher and DJ Got Us Fallen in Love.

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1: ABC News, I'm Brian Clark. President Trump at the G7 in France this morning, again touting the tentative deal with Iran to end the war.
2: It's a very strong deal. Nobody knows what it is, but it's very strong. And most people seem to be very happy.
1: The president says if he's not happy with it, the U.S. would resume its attacks on Iran. Meanwhile, there are calls from lawmakers, especially Democrats, for the president to release more information about the agreement. The president also abruptly delayed the nomination of U.S. Attorney Jay Clayton to be the next director of national intelligence. He says Congress needs to reauthorize a key intelligence program and pass a voter ID bill. One person's dead, several more are hurt after a small private plane crashed in Laredo, Texas overnight. The Washington Post now says the bill for the White House ballrooms ballooned to $600 million, and about half of that will come from taxpayer funds, despite promises from the president that no taxpayer money would be spent. This is ABC News.
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4: Here's the Breeze weatherology forecast for the Albert Lea area. Thunderstorms likely today, otherwise cloudy skies expected. Daytime highs approaching 74. Southwesterly winds 10 to 15 miles per hour. Mainly cloudy skies expected tonight. Chance for storms, lows dip down to about 52. I'm meteorologist Jennifer Wojcicki on 94.9 The Breeze. Right now, it's 58 degrees.
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1: ABC News, I'm Brian Clark. We could get more details as soon as today on the peace deal the U.S. and Iran are supposed to sign Friday. Early today, President Trump in France only saying it's a strong deal.
2: Top Republicans on Capitol Hill have been left in the dark. Democrats say the Trump administration has something to hide. Vice President J.D. Vance has described the agreement as a very general document, about a page and a half long. The U.S. agreeing to lift the blockade of Iranian ports, Iran reopening the Strait of Hormuz, and then 60 days of talks to negotiate the future of Iran's nuclear program. Still unclear what kind of financial reward Iran has been promised.
1: It's ABC's Rachel Scott. This morning, the president demanded Congress pass both a reauthorization of a key intelligence program and a voter ID law, while also delaying his nomination of a U.S. attorney to take over as Director of National Intelligence. Wildfires are threatening thousands of homes in eastern Washington state. Firefighters say some homes have been lost. This is ABC News.
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4: Here's the Breeze weatherology forecast for the Albert Lea area. Thunderstorms likely today, otherwise cloudy skies expected. Daytime highs approaching 74. Southwesterly winds 10 to 15 miles per hour. Mainly cloudy skies expected. Tonight, chance for storms. Lows dip down to about 52. I'm meteorologist Jennifer Wojcicki on 94.9 The Breeze. Right now, it's 59 degrees.
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0: Miley Cyrus and Flowers, and it's Liz and Chris.
1: So I find this mildly entertaining.
0: What?
1: A new survey of singles says that most overwhelmingly, they believe that the way someone takes care of their car reflects how well they take care of themselves.
0: Oh. Mm.
1: That makes sense for me.
0: Okay.
1: I'm a hot mess, and so is my car.
0: Oh.
1: And here's the funniest thing. They started listing out the biggest icks when it comes to a messy car.
0: Mm-hmm.
1: Trash on the floor.
0: Oh, yeah, yeah.
1: Bad odors.
0: Mm. Oh, yeah, yeah.
1: Leftover food or drinks.
0: Ugh. Yeah.
1: Mm. Crumbs in the seats.
0: Yeah, what's up with that?
1: It happens, Chris.
0: Yeah.
1: And here's the thing. Mm. I love when people ask me for a ride and then complain about my car.
0: Oh.
1: Because you know what?
0: I don't
1: know. I'm the one giving you a ride.
0: Yeah.
1: If you don't like it, you can walk.
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1: ABC News, I'm Brian Clark. As the world waits for details on the peace deal the U.S. and Iran are supposed to sign Friday, G7 leaders are applauding it.
2: The leaders of the G7 nations released a joint statement on a range of world issues, including the U.S.-Iran deal, saying the group welcomes the memo of understanding. We support and are ready to contribute to its implementation, the leaders write.
1: ABC's Karen Travers in Geneva, Switzerland. President Trump expected to hold a news conference from the G7 later this morning. The man who admits that he killed several women and buried them in and around beaches on New York's Long Island is due to be sentenced today. Rex Huerman will get life without the possibility of parole. Washington State wildfires are putting thousands of homes at risk. Evacuations have been ordered in the eastern part of the state. And America's still shopping. New retail sales numbers from May show sales were up nearly 1%. It comes ahead of the wrap-up of the Fed meeting today, where it's widely expected to hold interest rates steady. This is ABC News.
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4: Here's the Breeze weatherology forecast for the Albert Lee area. Thunderstorms likely today. Otherwise, cloudy skies expected. High temperatures reach up to 74. Southwesterly winds 10 to 15 miles per hour. Chance of thunderstorms tonight. Lows around 52. Mainly cloudy skies expected. I'm meteorologist Jennifer Wojcicki on 94.9 The Breeze. Currently, it's 61 degrees.
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0: got is music from Miles Smith and Stargazing. Who is the star of the show this week? And it will be Dad, because Father's Day is on Sunday. But also the star of the show this weekend is the official first day of summer, because that is Sunday as well. Now, Dad probably plans on watching some FIFA World Cup. There's a lot going on in sports, so it's going to be a great weekend to celebrate your dad.
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1: ABC News, I'm Brian Clark. President Trump says everyone is pleased about the deal the U.S. and Iran are going to sign Friday, even though details about the agreement are scarce. ABC's Shannon Kingston, though, says there's skepticism about what could happen next.
2: In the lead-up to President Trump striking an initial agreement with Iran, officials say CIA Director John Ratcliffe presented intelligence from U.S. agencies giving a pessimistic outlook on whether the Iranian regime will ultimately make the nuclear concessions the administration is demanding. Detailed negotiations on those issues are set to begin on Friday.
1: A judge in New York said that Luigi Mangione is going to assert a psychiatric defense in his state murder trial in the killing of UnitedHealthcare CEO Brian Thompson. Judge said his lawyers will try to show he was suffering from extreme emotional disturbance. And Rex Huerman, a convicted serial killer, is said to be sentenced to life in prison today in New York. This is ABC News.
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4: Here's the Breeze weatherology forecast for the Albert Lea area.
5: Chance for storms today. Otherwise, cloudy skies expected. Daytime highs approaching 74. Southwesterly winds 10 to 15 miles per hour. Mainly cloudy skies tonight. Chance of thunderstorms. Lows level off around 52. I'm meteorologist Jennifer Wojcicki on 94.9 The Breeze. Currently, it's 62 degrees.
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1: ABC News, I'm Brian Clark. Foreign policy by clown show is how Senate Minority Leader Chuck Schumer described the White House handling of a deal with Iran. No text has been released. There's a signing that's tentatively scheduled for Friday, but President Trump said today in France,
2: I've gone into deals that were 100% and they don't happen. I've gone into deals that there was no chance of getting them done, and it happens, and they happen easily. So you never know with deals, do you? But you're going to find out pretty soon. I think it'll be done. They want to sign.
1: And he said everyone is happy with the deal. Relatives of Rex Huerman's victims are condemning the confessed serial killer in a New York courtroom. Huerman has admitted to killing 8 women. He was sentenced to life in prison without parole. A judge presiding over Luigi Mangione's state murder trial in the killing of UnitedHealthcare's CEO says Mangione will assert a psychiatric defense. And Tropical Storm Arthur has formed near the Gulf Coast. Heavy rains and dangerous flash floods are possible. This is ABC News.
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8: Here's the Breeze weatherology forecast for the Albert Lea area. Chance of thunderstorms today. Otherwise, cloudy skies with a few peaks of sun. Daytime highs approaching 74. Southwesterly winds 10 to 15 miles per hour. Mainly cloudy skies expected. Tonight, chance for storms. Lows level off around 52. I'm meteorologist Jennifer Wojcicki on 94.9 The Breeze. Right now, it's 63 degrees.
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0: It is one of her biggest hits, Madonna and Into the Groove. I'm Andrea Jackson. 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
0: 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Are you feeling unstoppable? We're feeling unstoppable. How about some great music for the workday? Right now, music from Sia.

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2: Here's the Breeze weatherology forecast for the Albert Lea area. Chance of thunderstorms today, otherwise cloudy skies with a few peaks of sun. Daytime highs approaching 74. Southwesterly winds 10 to 15 miles per hour. Mainly cloudy skies expected tonight. Chance for storms, lows level off around 52. I'm meteorologist Jennifer Wojcicki on 94.9 The Breeze. Right now, it's 63 degrees.
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1: ABC News, I'm Michelle Franzen. At the G7 summit in France, President Trump signaling that the peace deal with Iran is pretty much done, except for a formal signing expected Friday in Geneva. The president, though, not disclosing many details, although he says Iran will not have a nuclear weapon.
2: And we'll be giving this out so you can read it and you can see. And it's a memorandum of understanding. If it doesn't get done in 60 days, that's all right. We go back to bombing.
1: Tom Cotton says the Senate Intelligence Committee hearing for Jay Clayton's nomination has now been postponed because, quote, the president has directed Jay Clayton not to appear at his confirmation hearing today. Earlier, President Trump indicated Clayton would not continue until his pick to replace Clayton as the U.S. attorney in New York, Jamie McDonald, is confirmed. Residents up and down the Gulf Coast states already dealing with flash flooding this week, now bracing for the first tropical storm of the season, and fire crews are battling multiple blazes along West Coast states, including in Washington State. This is ABC News.
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8: Here's the Breeze weatherology forecast for the Albert Lea area. Chance of thunderstorms today. Otherwise, cloudy skies with a few peaks of sun. Daytime highs approaching 74. Southwesterly winds 10 to 15 miles per hour. Mainly cloudy skies expected. Tonight, chance for storms. Lows of love around 52. I'm meteorologist Jennifer Wojcicki on 94.9 The Breeze. Right now, it's 63 degrees.
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1: ABC News, I'm Michelle Franz. And the Trump administration releasing the terms of the proposed peace plan between the U.S. and Iran, the 14-point memo of understanding, set to be formally signed Friday in Geneva. It would extend the ceasefire by 60 days, reopen the Strait of Hormuz, and push for nuclear talks to resume. ABC's Jonathan Carl says Iran would also get some key sanctions lifted.
2: The single most important sanctions were the sanctions that denied Iran the ability to sell its oil on the international market. Now, they did sell their oil anyway through its shadow fleet on the black market, but this cost Iran dearly. Now, immediately upon signing this, they have access to international oil markets, something they have not had for many years under many different U.S. presidents.
1: At the G7 summit, President Trump says if Iran behaves, they can get funds unfrozen. If they don't, the U.S. would resume military strikes. Severe storms targeting the Midwest today with the threat of tornadoes. This is ABC News.
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8: Here's the Breeze weatherology forecast for the Albert Lea area. Thunderstorms likely this afternoon. Otherwise, mainly cloudy skies expected. High temperatures reach up to 74. West winds 10 to 20 miles per hour. Mainly cloudy skies again. Tonight, chance of thunderstorms. Lows around 52. I'm meteorologist Jennifer Wojcicki on 94.9 The Breeze. Currently 70.
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5: Here's the Breeze weatherology forecast for the Albert Lea area.
11: A severe thunderstorm watch continues. Mainly cloudy this afternoon with storms likely. Highs level off around 74. West winds 10 to 20 miles per hour. Mainly cloudy skies expected again tonight. Chance of thunderstorms. Lows level off around 52. I'm meteorologist Jennifer Wojcicki on 94.9 The Breeze. Right now, it's 71 degrees.
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1: ABC News, I'm Michelle Franzen. The Trump administration disclosed terms of the proposed memo of understanding between the

0: U.S. and Iran set to be finalized Friday in Geneva. It calls for an immediate ceasefire on all fronts, including Lebanon, reopens the Strait of Hormuz, and resumes nuclear talks. President Trump says billions of Iranian funds could also be unfrozen if Iran behaves. The Federal Reserve Board, headed by new chair Kevin Warsh, left interest rates unchanged today. ABC's Elizabeth Schulze says possible rate hikes could come later this year.
1: This is a testament to what a lot of people in the stock market have been expecting. When you have inflation rising and the jobs market in a steady place here, it is hard to make the case for interest rate cuts, and that seems to be the place where a lot more Fed officials are as of right now.
0: FBI officials say the investigation into the foiled drone attack at the White House UFC event is ongoing. Five suspects have been charged. Authorities say multiple suspects remain at large. This is ABC News.
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7: Here's the Breeze weatherology forecast for the Albert Lea area.
8: A severe thunderstorm watch continues. Storms likely this afternoon, otherwise sunshine mixed with clouds at times. High temperatures reach up to 74, west winds 10 to 20 miles per hour. Mainly cloudy skies expected. Tonight, chance of thunderstorms 52. I'm meteorologist Jennifer Wojcicki on 94.9 The Breeze. Right now, 69.
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1: ABC News, I'm Michelle Franzen. Details of the memo of understanding between the U.S. and Iran disclosed today. The 14 points include a 60-day ceasefire extension, the reopening of the Strait of Hormuz, and talks on Iran's nuclear program to begin. President Trump at the G7 summit asked about $300 billion in frozen Iranian funds that could be released and also allowing countries to do business with Iran.
2: We don't have to give them anything. But some people may want to invest. Like, what are you going to do? Say you can never, ever invest in a country? I mean, it's pretty tough. I don't mind being tough, but it's pretty crazy.
1: Federal authorities say after making five arrests in the failed drone attack at the UFC event at the White House, suspects remain at large and the investigation is ongoing. Residents in Gulf states now bracing for the first tropical storm of the season named Arthur. Life-threatening flooding is possible. And in the Midwest, severe storms on the march, including the threat of tornadoes in Illinois and Indiana. This is ABC News.
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4: Here's the Breeze weatherology forecast for the Albert Lea area.
5: A severe thunderstorm watch continues.
4: Storms likely this afternoon, otherwise sunshine mixed with clouds at times. High temperatures reach up to 74, west winds 10 to 20 miles per hour.
5: Mainly cloudy skies expected. Tonight, chance of thunderstorms
4: 52. I'm meteorologist Jennifer Wojcicki on 94.9 The Breeze. Currently, it's 66 degrees.
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0: That is Alex Warren and Ordinary. It is that time for the hash for today. Fox is acquiring Roku, the popular streaming TV platform, in a massive $22 billion deal. 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

0: That is Benson Boone and Beautiful Things. 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
1: ABC News, I'm Michelle Franz, and details of the memo of understanding between the U.S. and Iran released after President Trump wrapped up at the G7 summit in France. The 14 points include a full ceasefire in the region, renewed talks, and reopening the Strait of Hormuz. President Trump was also asked about $300 billion in frozen Iranian funds that could be released.
2: We have their money. We have taken their money. It's not our money. It's their money. And we froze it. At a certain point in time, I guess we're going to have to give it back. You know, if we didn't give it back, nobody would ever invest in the dollar again.
1: The Federal Reserve Board, citing the economic impact of the war, voted to leave interest rates unchanged following the first meeting with Kevin Warsh as the new Fed chair. Fire officials in Washington state updating efforts on battling the wildfire burning near Spokane. One person missing, and the fire chief estimates a dozen homes have been burned. Evacuation orders could be lifted later tonight. This is ABC News.
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4: Here's the Breeze weatherology forecast for the Albert Lea area. Mainly cloudy skies expected tonight with a chance of thunderstorms. We'll also have a low around 53. Winds out of the northwest, 10 to 15 miles per hour. A mix of clouds and sun tomorrow. Slight chance for storms. Daytime highs approaching 72. I'm meteorologist Ulora Lockwood on 94.9 The Breeze. Currently, it's 71 degrees.
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0: That is Bon Jovi and You Give Love a Bad Name. Universal Pictures and director Michael Bay, who's known for his hit action movies including The Rock, Bad Boys, Transformers, and Armageddon, they're teaming up to tell the actual story behind the recent rescue mission to save two downed pilots behind enemy lines in Iran. Bay is reportedly developing a feature film that chronicles the events when two U.S. airmen were rescued after their F-15E Strike Eagle was downed during Operation Epic Fury. No word on a title on this, although I bet Epic Fury is going to be part of the title, though. Coming soon.
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0: Capturing a treasured moment with your camera, that's a wonderful thing. There's no getting around that. 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You also, at the same time, you have to live in the now. That's the lesson behind this one from Ed Sheeran. It's Camera.

0: That song is so catchy, with or without the really almost the novelty use of the auto tune in that song. 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
10: Here's the Breeze weatherology forecast for the Albert Lea area. Mainly cloudy skies expected tonight with a chance of thunderstorms. Lulls of aloft around 53. Winds out of the northwest 10 to 15 miles per hour. A mix of clouds and sun tomorrow. Slight chance for storms. Daytime highs approaching 72. I'm meteorologist Laura Lockwood on 94.9 The Breeze. Right now, it's 69 degrees.
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1: ABC News, I'm Michelle Franzen. The Trump administration disclosed terms of the proposed memo of understanding between the U.S. and Iran. It calls for an immediate ceasefire on all fronts, including Lebanon, reopens the Strait of Hormuz, and resumes nuclear talks. President Trump says billions of Iranian funds could also be unfrozen if Iran behaves. The Federal Reserve Board, headed by new chair Kevin Warsh, left interest

0: rates unchanged, but the board signaled rate hikes could come this year.
1: Economic activity is expanding at a solid pace, despite elevated uncertainty that owes in part to the conflict in the Middle East.
0: Residents along the Gulf Coast are preparing for Tropical Storm Arthur alerts stretching from Texas to Georgia. In Covington, Louisiana, residents spending the day filling sandbags to help with possible flooding. In Washington State, fire crews are battling a fast-growing wildfire outside Spokane. The upriver fire has triggered evacuations. Fire officials say one person is missing. This is ABC News.
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3: Here's the Breeze weatherology forecast for the Albert Lea area. Mainly cloudy skies expected tonight with a chance of thunderstorms. Lulls of a low around 53. Winds out of the northwest 10 to 15 miles per hour. A mix of clouds and sun tomorrow. Slight chance for storms. Daytime highs approaching 72. I'm meteorologist Laura Lockwood on 94.9 The Breeze. Currently, it's 71 degrees.
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